0: soldiers saved inside. 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
1: Oh, mama, like the roses, in such a special way.

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0: Alrighty then. I will have to initiate transmission myself. Here we go. 4, 3, 2, 1. Houston, we have a problem.
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it's got something for you. Tell you what it is, I'm your ice cream man. Stop me when I'm passing by. Oh my my, I'm your ice cream man. Stop me when I'm passing by. See, now all my flavors are guaranteed to satisfy. 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
1: 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Summer sounds better. The sounds of summer. Here comes the summer. This is summertime. Summertime. It's going to be a long, hot summer. Summer. Chilled tunes all summer long. Summertime. Summertime. This is summer. In the sunshine. 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

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I'm going to play with you. I'm going to play with you. I'm going to play with you. I'm going to play with you. I'm going to play with you. I'm going to play with you. I'm going to play with you. I'm going to play with you. I'm going to play with you. I'm going to play with you. I'm going to play with you. I'm going to play with you. I'm going to play with you. I'm going to play with you. I'm going to play with you. I'm going to play with you. I'm going to play with you. I'm going to play with you. I'm going to play with you. I'm going to play with you. I'm going to play with you. I'm going to play with you. I'm going to play with you. I'm going to play with you. I'm going to play with you. I'm going to play with you. I'm going to play with you. I'm going to play with you. I'm going to play with you. I'm going to play with you. I'm going to play with you. I'm going to play with you. I'm going to play with you. I'm going to play with you. I'm going to play with you. I'm going to play with you. I'm going to play with you. I'm going to play with you. I'm going to play with you. I'm going to play with you.

on Family Lines, maybe you'd like to hear what happens when the young man with a horn, Ray Anthony, is joined by the young man with a baritone sax, Leo Anthony. Brother to brother, Ray and Leo join jazz forces for...

0: downs, walkouts, and other aggravating. 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
0: Wish you were here.
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We always do it nice and rough. But we're gonna take the beginning of this song and do it easy. 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